Jack a cab, I don't have to be seen. I'm just looking for that final score so I can cash my check at the liquor store.

0: you very much. I suppose you want to hear one of the Thin Lizzy songs.
1: 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Yeah!

ahead of time. I've been looking everywhere, looking for a sign. Just gotta take it one day at a time. Right.

woman was sitting my phone. No, no, man, I'm asking everybody. I looked at my car, can I look at yours?

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But your immune system weakens as you age, making it harder to fight illnesses like pneumococcal pneumonia and RSV. 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

got an Eldorado Cadillac with a spare tire on the back. I got a Charger counter to gold blacks, but I ain't got you. I got a closet full.

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I'm Danny Bryant. I'm an English, people like to categorize, so you would call me a blues guitar player and singer.

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She wanna know everywhere I go. 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I wish I'd done half of what

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Hi, Peter Frampton here. I can't believe today's the day. It's now been 50 years since Frampton Comes Alive was released. Wow, 50 years! Thank you all for helping it become such a huge, phenomenal success. Probably time to buy a new one anyway.

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Well, 28 and 29. The first recording was in Memphis. And they sent for me for further recording to come to New York. And so I recorded again in New York. So I was leaving Allen, you know, and I just, they all hated to see me leave. And first time away. That's right.

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I can't hear you. Are you ready? I still can't hear you. Are you ready? Right now. We're going to bring the man in the blues to you. The man who sang the first time I met the blues. If I could call back 10 years ago,

such a depth of history, of tradition. Fortunately, a lot of the great artists of the blues have, you know, were recorded early on, and so you can get to hear every style and every, you know, stage it's gone through. Yeah. When I was seven, which was 1949, my father took me to hear Big Bill Brunzi at a little church in New York. And before I hit my teens, I was buying records that, you know, Sonny Terry, Brownie McGiggy, Josh White, Leon Bibb. I don't want to forget any of that. I mean, there was so many.

It has to do with how much you love the music and how good you can play, you know. And if it's in you to do it, you're going to find a way to do it. And I don't care if you're white or black or oriental or whatever, you know. I hate racial terminology because we're all human beings. We all have ears and minds. And when you hear the blues done right, you know, it's very satisfying, and it doesn't matter where you're from. It's a tradition. It's a thing that if you get into it, it's, you know, you become part of the tradition, which is a very appealing thing to young people and to anybody, I guess. But it's very dynamic. Have to do is hear him sing and play, and he was just absolutely dynamic. I think he was perhaps the synthesis of his era. He picked up on the styles of artists from other parts of the U.S. and came up with his own style and his own. I mean, you can hear his influences, but. What he came out with in his personal dynamics were just unbelievable.

0: I've had a chance to work with bands, to work as a solo. Mostly I've worked as a solo, and to me the country blues is the most, it's where it all came from, and I've always felt most connected to that. I worked shows with Roosevelt Sykes and John Lee Hooker, with Lightning Hopkins. In 1962-3, around that era, a lot of the originators of the blues were being rediscovered, and I got to be on shows with Sunhouse and Buckle White and Mississippi John Hurt and Fred McDowell, and I could just go on and on. Awesome. Skip James, and so I got a taste of, you know, these guys who had actually made it happen. I was on shows with Furry Lewis and Sleepy John Estes, and you know, these are guys who I just, you know, idolized, and it was very heady.
1: 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Alle drei Bands haben uns ihr Material in die Redaktion geschickt. Den Anfang macht die Hurricane James Blues Projekt mit dem Song Dark Gospel vom gleichnamigen Album, das 2025 erschienen ist. Danach die JT and the Plastic Garden Band, was ein Bandname, Better Than a Drugs vom gleichnamigen Album, das 2026 erschienen ist. Den Abschluss macht Tomislav Goluban und der Crooked Eye Tommy, There is a Train, 2025, die Neuvorstellung Nummer 3 vom Album Nashville Road.
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